0: Karma, la radio siamo noi.
1: Sweeping the floors, open up the doors, yeah, turn on the lights, getting ready for the night. Nobody's romantic cause it's too early for dancing, but here comes the music. Bright lights flashing, I cover up your lacquer, so many people, so many people.

0: Good Vibration.
1: 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Good Vibration.
2: Regulators, you regulate any stealing of his property. We're damn good too. But you can't be any geek off the street. Gotta be handy with the steel if you know what I mean. Earn your keep.